whose bones are breaking. Cutouts in the photographs. Splitting our prescriptions. Broken biscuits. Living room, broke into bones. Scenes cut because the copy's cracked. Smithereens across the carpet. Broken biscuits. Can a river stop its banks from bursting? Blame the council, not the rain.

broke and bones. Scenes cut cause the copy's cracked. Smithereens across the carpet. Broken biscuits. Can a river stop its banks from bursting? Blame the council, not the rain. No preparation for the breakdown.

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plays tennis, croquet, ping pong, or basketball. 4:30, she comes back home, does her homework. 5 o'clock, does her exercises and learns her lessons.

0: belongings in her school bag, takes off her shoes. 10 o'clock, she goes to the window,
1: opens it, gets up on the balcony, and jumps away.

0: I love you, but I love the Lord. More than I love any physical being. I think that's wonderful. But then why can't you bring that same feeling home?
1: I really wish that I could do that.
0: What makes you think you can do it?
1: Well, he's seven. The man's fellows will be they of his own household.
0: Well, I hardly believe that your own father or mother or brother or sister would be your enemy.
1: Are you going to call him a liar?
0: No, I'm not calling him a liar.
1: Well, I can do all things through the Lord.
0: He can do it. You saw the way we live and what we did. Do you believe?
1: I really don't think so.
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1: You must travel to the four corners of this land and see what is left of the things that man has built and done. Those you meet will have no memory of how their father slowly, slowly built up a way of living which finally destroyed itself. Man has returned to a primitive basic state. You alone can look back on history and show men where their empty ambitions led. You must take them in a new direction.

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1: All right, you understand, Sep. Mark, you have S4B to orbit capability, over.
0: Roger, thank you, S4B to orbit.

tides to follow you. Yet, in that short moment where you doubled, it seems the twin flame and rolled away.

I wake in the forenoon to find my gaze fixed on the sun. Then shall I find you in the chamber, calm, exquisite, and as you smile.